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0: See, I don't know. Maybe I'm old school, but let's talk dating etiquette real quick. If you ask somebody out, are you responsible for their Uber too? Because we've still got dinner. We still got drinks, which are expensive as hell, and whatever else you have planned for the date. But now we're adding transportation?
1: Absolutely nonsense. No way in heck I am sending somebody an Uber that I'm going on a date with. Maybe like, you know, something spontaneous like the fifth or sixth date when we're like sparks are flying. Then I'll be like, hey, you know what, girl? I'm going to send you a car. How about that? But for first, second, third dates, absolutely not. That's clown school stuff right there.
0: I'm crying. I would be like, ooh, if he sends one on the first date. But also, I think in the beginning when it's a stranger, I want to have my car so I can get them if I need to. You know what I mean?
1: Well, apparently, why we're talking about this, there's a woman that went viral. She showed her a Hinge, like, text thread, and she asked on this first date for the guy to send her an Uber. He said no, and she posted after that, every good man I've ever been on a date with has sent a car. It's very weird not to send a car. No, it's very weird to ask for a car.
0: It is weird to ask. I will say that. Now, I understand, like, ladies, keep your standards high. You got to do what works for you. There will always be someone for everyone. But to me, it's kind of funny that she says, like, every good gentleman has always sent a car. In my head, I'm like, no, a good gentleman, if you wanted him to, would pick you up if y'all communicated that, right?
1: Facts. Mic drop. I don't got anything else to say. And if you think I'm crazy, slide in the DMs. Who do you agree with? The lady or myself? Hit us up at Nightly with Jade and Tyler.
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0: I'm not going to lie. I think the most tension I have in my relationship with my boyfriend is deciding where we're going to eat. He ultimately pretty much has the final say and does like all of the, you know, cooking in the house and stuff. But for me, I'm just like, you know, I'm going to want nuggets and fries anywhere we go. You're going to be annoyed with whatever I choose anyway. Just I'm putting it on you. Do you and your girl go back and forth about what are we doing tonight? What are we eating tonight?
1: Yeah, she's the same. She's like, choose something and I'll eat something from that place.
0: That sounds just like me.
1: Yeah, they're calling it being a dining manager. And this comes back to my childhood. My mom would do all of that. She would go to the grocery store. She would cook the dinner. And it was usually like almost the same thing, you know, spaghetti, tacos, blah, blah, blah. But my dad never did any cooking. He never went shopping. So that's why when I read this, 82% of families have a default dining manager. It makes it seem more real.
0: It's definitely real. I feel like in my household, it was the opposite. My mom, she never really cooked because my dad loved to take the charge. He found joy in going to Costco and Sam's Club and loading up on all the bulk to get us ready for the week ahead. And I love having that. I feel bad because sometimes I feel like as a woman, a man might expect me to be that way. And I'm domesticated and like liking to organize things and clean the house. But Tyler, when it comes to cooking, count me out. We having ramen noodles for dinner every night if that's the case.
1: My girlfriend, she's on par. She wants to do the cooking because she does it for like her child. And once I move in, she's like, oh, don't worry, you're going to be fed. I'm going to make your meals every day. I'm going to do the grilling, but you know, she's going to do the main shopping and all that. But I don't mind going to the grocery store because we do this night show. I can go during the day and it's more peaceful.
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3: What's the earliest you've ever dropped an I love you in a relationship? 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
0: Okay, I have to admit something. If someone tells me they're hosting a dozen kids at their house on a weekend, my first question is, why? Because we've all been there. You spend days planning, hours cleaning, and somehow your living room is going to end up looking like a confetti cannon exploded in the middle of it. And that's exactly why I love Rocket City Tumbling Academy. They take all the stress out of birthday parties so you can actually enjoy the celebration instead of worrying about who's entertaining the kids or who's scrubbing icing off the walls later. 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

0: getting weird out here, and there's definitely a machine behind it. It's Nightly with Jade and Tyler. Biggest topic of the week I've seen is people getting AI-suggested music to their streaming platforms, more than the indie artists that have slaved their lives away.
1: Yeah, that San Juan in Puerto Rico song, it was funny, it was catchy, but in no way in heck am I playing that whole song on the radio as like a, hey, it's number 5 on the Billboard Hot 100 charts. Hey, everybody, enjoy this. No, when I saw this, I'm like, Jade, we got to talk about it with this Spotify slapping AI persona badges on AI-generated artists on their profiles.
0: I'm glad they're doing it because this music is being suggested to you. You go there, you're like, who is this person? It's a mysterious avatar. They've been uploading for 3 months, but they have millions of streams and a million monthly listeners. Please. But they don't know.
1: You can tell right away.
0: Well, the crazy part is the songs always sound perfect. Too perfect. Which is how we know that there's no human behind it, because there's no soul behind the lyrics. They have these crazy beautiful runs, these big bellowing vocals.
1: Just like AI images, you can tell right away. I know. I don't think I like it.
0: Well, I think that's what makes Phoenix Flexin' so controversial, because people did not know until somebody dug deep into his music and decoded all of that to show us that it was AI, although he denied it over and over again.
1: Are you talking about Phoenix Flexin'?
0: Yes, the song Rubbers. And the crazy part is, it is a little bit of a bop. It does sound like it was made in the 80s. It's got that synthesized sound to it. However, the number one suspicion was the fact that he's been dropping music for years, and none of them sounded like this song that is literally playing on the radio across the country. But there's a guy who owns an AI music creation company who literally debunked that on the spot. He was able to break it down where we could see that it was created by AI. It was generated completely by AI.
1: You know, all this, it's a no for me, dog. No, I want no part of it.
0: More artists have started coming out saying that they're using it too, like Tyga. Tyga compared it to the autotune era when people were like, oh my God, these people can't really sing, but people fell in love with the sound that autotune brought. I think the crazier part is that we know that machines behind the scenes can push things to the top, and what happens to the artists that have dedicated their lives to this?
2: Nightly with Jade and Tyler. ZYP.
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3: I'm not sure if I've just watched Shameless so many times or shows involving convenience stores, but I always thought it was cool kind of growing up, like, you know, to be a boss of your own convenience store. I think it could be a lucrative job, right? Like, you're the boss, you know, it seems like they make money, right?
4: I would think so. I think it's a dangerous job because of the kind of people that you get, you know, after hours, but I mean, people are there 365.
3: Yeah, maybe that's a pipe dream if this radio thing doesn't work out. Maybe I can own my own convenience store. Jade, you want to go in, partners?
4: I invest my money. We going to get this money back.
3: And parents now, speaking of, the college route might have worked back in the day, but now there is a survey done where more parents are favoring startup businesses than college.
4: I had a wonderful college experience, and I literally would not be sitting in this chair behind this mic had it not been for the internship that I scored in college to get my foot in the door 11 years ago. I believe that it does teach you great education that you will carry into your real-world job, and beyond that, the networking, the growth that you have from 18 to 22, 23, 24, 25 is irreplaceable. But it's the fact that college is so expensive and people go into debt for it and they pay off loans throughout adulthood.
3: I just saw something that Rice University in Houston, Texas, obviously one of the big schools, one of the smartest schools in the country, it said $90,000 a year for tuition. $90,000 a year.
4: It's awful.
3: Yeah. Parents would love schools to teach more about entrepreneur skills and starting businesses like that. That would be a cool thing to learn in high school.
4: There are some really impressive, like, teens that are doing it big. I just want anybody, whoever's ears this falls on tonight, to know that there is no age limit to being able to be successful. If you've got the will to go out there and learn and research, you know, how you can make it happen for yourself, why not, and take that leap? I truly believe that those risks have to be taken, like, in your teens and 20s. By the time you get to your 30s, you want to have better footing. You want to be a little more established because it's just harder to take risks. The younger you are, the less fear you have and the more successful you could actually be in doing that.
3: Are you telling these kids that are listening right now to drop out of school and do drugs? That we're telling?
4: No, see.
3: Don't do that. Don't do that.
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11: 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You spend days planning, hours cleaning, and somehow your living room is going to end up looking like a confetti cannon exploded in the middle of it. 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
2: I went deaf on the...

0: See, I don't know. Maybe I'm old school, but let's talk dating etiquette real quick. If you ask somebody out, are you responsible for their Uber too? Because we've still got dinner. We still got drinks, which are expensive as hell, and whatever else you have planned for the date. But now we're adding transportation?
1: Absolutely nonsense. No way in heck I am sending somebody an Uber that I'm going on a date with. Maybe like, you know, something spontaneous like the fifth or sixth date when we're like sparks are flying. Then I'll be like, hey, you know what, girl? I'm going to send you a car. How about that? But for first, second, third day, it's absolutely not. That's clown school stuff right there.
0: I'm crying. I would be like, ooh, if he sends one on the first date. But also, I think in the beginning when it's a stranger, I want to have my car so I can get them if I need to. You know what I mean?
1: Well, apparently, while we're talking about this, there's a woman that went viral. She showed her a Hinge, like, text thread, and she asked on this first date for the guy to send her an Uber. He said no, and she posted after that, every good man I've ever been on a date with has sent a car. It's very weird not to send a car. No, it's very weird to ask for a car.
0: It is weird to ask. I will say that. Now, I understand, like, ladies, keep your standards high. You got to do what works for you. There will always be someone for everyone. But to me, it's kind of funny that she says, like, every good gentleman has always sent a car. In my head, I'm like, no, a good gentleman, if you wanted him to, would pick you up if y'all communicated that, right?
1: Facts. Mic drop. I don't got anything else to say. And if you think I'm crazy, slide in the DMs. Who do you agree with? The lady or myself? Hit us up at Nightly with Jade and Tyler.
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4: Is it Tuesday or Wednesday?
5: It's Friday.
4: Well, somebody owes us a Thursday. Need an added to Wednesday.
6: Good morning, my people. It's your morning shot of adrenaline.
7: So, are you having a good Friday?
8: So far, so good.
9: And we're just getting started.
10: Guess what time it is?
11: Well, what time is it?
10: It's showtime.
12: Aw, yeah. Your morning shot of adrenaline. Because y'all gonna make me lose my mind.
13: It's a good one.
12: Yeah. Happy Friday. You made it to the weekend.
13: This is the longest week since January, I feel. January is 75 days.
12: Yeah,
13: I feel like this week has been a whole month.
12: Been dragging on.
13: Yes.
12: Well,
13: so much to do.
12: Well, thankfully it's Friday.
13: Praise the Lord.
12: You've only got 3 days of work to cram in today.
13: Right.
12: And then you're good.
13: Then we're good. Then we're good.
12: It'll be fantastic.
13: Yes.
12: Yeah. You're pretty good at putting the round ball into the square hole. I mean, I watch you do it all the time.
13: Eat it with a hammer.
12: Beat the hell out of that
13: I
12: ball.
13: Do.
12: But it gets in there.
13: Yeah. Gotta make things happen, man.
12: Mm. Yeah. That's what it's all about. Mm-hmm. Making things happen.
13: Right.
12: And that's what we do here. What we're going to be making happen today is your favorite music. So here's how it works. You can text in any song you want to hear. Any one of them. You can text in at 866-476-1043. Now, I prefer old school upbeat. That's what I prefer.
13: Mm-hmm.
12: But that doesn't matter. Doesn't matter for multiple reasons. But the main one being Sam and you are controlling the music.
13: That's right.
12: So
13: conspiracy.
12: Now, it's not a conspiracy. Y'all are in cahoots. Sam and the peeps all in cahoots.
13: That's right.
12: But look, if you could do me a favor, just do Mojo a solid once in a while.
13: Yeah.
12: Just throw in something old school and upbeat.
13: Okay.
12: Okay? Just, you know.
13: I'll keep a watch for that.
12: Text it to 866-476-1043. Now, I don't want to influence anybody too much, but, you know, you want some old school Prince or some old school, you know, Michael Jackson or some old school, I don't know, Def Leppard even. Like, anything like, as long as it's upbeat and old, like me.
13: You're so stupid. You're not old.
12: Throw it in there. Send one of those winky face emojis, too, because Sam might actually play it. Or a kissy or something. Whatever the emojis are. Send the good ones.
13: Send the good ones.
12: Send the influential emojis. Whatever you think is going to influence her to play the song that Mojo wants to hear, send it.
13: All right.
12: 866-476-1043. Send a GIF.
13: Yeah.
12: Send Jif peanut butter.
13: Yeah.
12: I don't care.
13: We don't care.
12: As long as it influences Sam in a way that she's going to play music that I like.
13: The Office is the great ones. That gets my attention.
12: Yeah, she definitely goes for those.
13: Yeah.
12: So I'm just saying, if y'all want to help, you know, you want to help me out a little bit. Yeah, you know.
13: Bless it.
12: Come on. I'd like to say, you know, help your boy, but that's way overused.
13: Yeah.
12: Way too many people say that. I'd sound way too much like a DJ if I said help your boy out.
13: Help your boy.
12: Help your boy out. No. Uh-uh. No, I'm gonna do it the way that it should be done, and I'm gonna beg and grovel.
13: Beg and grovel.
12: Whatever.
13: Love it.
12: Whatever I need to do.
13: Okay.
12: Short of bribery, because I'm a poor. So I mean, if you take an IOU,
13: rain check.
12: I'll send you all kinds of rain checks.
13: They won't bounce.
12: Well, they might, but they'll be wet. So, all right. ZYP Friday Morning Free-for-All. It's underway right now. Let us know what you want to hear. 866-476-1043. We'll also have a Mojo Morning Mindbender. That's coming up next.
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0: First time, long time.
1: That's right.
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0: Okay, Jamie says, y'all just made my Friday. I'm Jamie, LOL.
1: Jamie, you're officially on the text list.
0: That's it. You are officially a member of the Mojo Radio Show Textaholics. We meet every Friday.
1: From 6 to 9.
0: So your next text needs to say, hi, my name is Jamie. I'm a textaholic. I'm just kidding. No,
1: going
0: understood.
1: Back and forth with Joseph.
0: Totally understood the assignment. I mean, look, I asked for your help.
1: Yeah.
0: And I said, listen, this is what I need because Sam doesn't listen to me. Like, I'm inconsequential to whatever she's doing. Like, she doesn't listen to me. So,
1: no.
0: If you text in and you want to hear something that's old school upbeat, I do too. That's what I like, old school upbeat stuff. If you text in, she might do it. If you leave a gift, and especially if you leave an office gift, I mean, your chances go up immediately. Or you can leave, you know, an emoji, whatever, something that's going to grab her attention.
1: Yeah.
0: There are so many office gifts going back and forth. Like, we're answering with office gifts now, too.
1: Yeah.
0: So, yeah. This is good stuff. All right, I like it. So keep them coming in. And Jamie, we appreciate it.
1: Yeah.
0: Thank you very much. You understood the assignment, and we love that. Joseph, I mean, I don't know how many times you're going to have to try to actually get through because...
1: I have way too much fun with this.
0: It is. Yeah. It is a ZYP Friday morning free for all. So you've got to convince Sam to play your song. And if you could do me a favor and keep it old school and upbeat, I mean, I would really appreciate it because that's what I like. Okay. And she doesn't listen to me. Let's do a Mojo Morning Mindbender.
1: Yeah.
0: Good for a pair of passes to go to CinePlanet 15 movie theater. We can see whatever movie you'd like. Should you be the first one to call us at 866-476-1043 and answer the following question correctly. Here we go. You ready? Where in the body is the ulna, I think I'm saying that right, located? And how many bones does an adult human have? Wow.
1: Got it.
0: So that's a two-parter. Where in the body is the ulna located? And how many bones does an adult human have? First person to answer this correctly at 866-476-1043 wins.
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0: Oh, that's funny.
1: A lot.
0: Good morning. Welcome to the Mojo Radio Show. That coming straight off the ZYP request lines because Evan understood the assignment as well. Good work, sir. What?
1: Somebody asked for a B-52 Love Shack. Can't.
0: Okay, wait a
1: minute. Song is no longer in her system.
0: Hold on a second. I will send a B-52 in your direction.
1: We don't.
0: And like the Gap Band, I will drop a bomb on you.
1: Love it. We have that. That is no longer in our system.
0: No,
1: by the way.
0: No. You want the B-52s, you go to karaoke night. Anywhere. Somebody's singing it. In fact, everybody's singing it at some point. It's going to be somebody with nine of their friends, and they're going to get up, and they're going to sing that song.
1: Mm-hmm.
0: It's a law.
1: Mm-hmm. Mm-hmm.
0: Which is why I don't like it. Trying to help me out here. Not going to be do it like that. All right, we got a Mojo Morning Mind Bender out there. Whew. I'm done. Sorry, I got a little fired up there for a minute.
1: Calm down, sir. Ooh, it's Friday. Hey. Calm down.
0: Hey, I almost blagged out. All right. Hey, we got a Mojo Morning Mind Bender out there. Let's go to the phones. Jill, how are you this morning?
2: I'm doing well.
0: Okay. Fantastic. What are you up to?
2: I am clocking into work.
0: Where do you work?
2: Oh, a large hospital in Huntsville, Alabama.
0: Oh, okay. Very cool.
1: Are you listening on the download, Jill?
2: I'm on a coffee break.
1: Oh, girl. Okay.
0: Right. Gosh, I wish I had coffee right now. I need to teach somebody else in here how to make coffee.
1: Yeah.
0: All right. Here is your question, Jill. Where in the body is the ulna located, and how many bones does an adult human have?
2: Well, actually, you have two ulnas, one on the left, one on the right, and they're in your arms. In your forearm.
0: Okay.
2: Right next to the radius, and you have 206 bones in the adult body.
0: You know, I'm really glad you work at a hospital, because you know some things about the human body.
1: That would have been really bad if you got it wrong.
0: Yeah. I'm like Gumby. I have one continuous bone. That's it. And it's really flabby. All right. You are the big winner, by the way. We got a pair of passes for you to go to Cine Planet 15 movie theater. We can see whatever movie you like. All we need from you is the phrase that pays.
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0: 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Good morning. Welcome to the Mojo Radio Show. It is 6:51 right now. And sorry. I'm laughing at the Engelbert.
1: Yeah.
0: Humperdinck.
1: Yeah.
0: I mean, that's good. And you know what? Anybody that knows me knows I'm a huge Engelbert fan. Amber Lives.
1: Yes.
0: So don't tempt me, pal.
1: I'll tempt him with a good time.
0: Tempt me with a good time. You want a little Engelbert Humperdinck? I mean, I might have to do it. I can't do it right now, though, because I forgot. And now I'm remembering, so I've got to do this. Because you know how you got people that just think they know everything? And, of course, they're going to share with you their facts, even if they're not actual facts, right? You know, we got Google. We got ChatGPT, that whole thing. But these people, they don't care about any of that. Mm-hmm. They're just going to share their own facts with you. And whether you care to believe them or not, they're going to give you the incorrect history of things. So we've decided that this week, all this week we've been doing it at 6:50, we've been, sharing some of the things that we've learned in a segment that we call Incorrect American History. Are you ready?
1: Mm-hmm.
0: Let's do this.
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0: Thomas Edison successfully sued Zeus for the rights to electricity and compromised the nation's power grid to build a brand new AI data center, of which no one in the small town where it was placed wanted it.
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0: 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Good morning and welcome to the Mojo Radio Show. You know, we've put an assignment out there for you, and some people understand that assignment. Some people are, well, they go above and beyond, to be quite honest.
1: They do.
0: And Enrique was one of those. So, Enrique, this one's for you, buddy. Yeah, I wish people were in the car line right now. I'd tell them to crank this up as they drop off the kids. It's Engelbert Humperdinck on the Mojo Radio Show. Let's go. Everybody sing along. You know this song. You know this song.
2: Too good to be true.
0: Come on.
2: Can't take my eyes off of you.
0: Come on.
2: You'd be like heaven to touch.
0: Let's go.
2: I want.

0: There are no words left to speak.
1: Oh, wait till you hear this.
0: But if you feel like I feel, please let me know that it's real.
1: Let's go, Engelbert. Bring it home, buddy.
0: You're just too good to be true. Can't take my eyes off of you.
1: Here we go. Everybody sing along.

0: Yeah, there you go. There you go. Straight off the ZYP request lines for Enrique and me.
1: Yes.
0: Because I love Engelbert Humperdinck.
1: By the way.
0: Yeah.
1: Kayla texted in.
0: Yeah.
1: She said, if you're still doing good mornings for school.
0: Yes.
1: My daughter, Brenly, is headed to kindergarten.
0: Brenly?
1: That's a big one.
0: Wow.
1: Kindergarten.
0: Good job.
1: Let's go.
0: Have a great, great day. What a great name.
1: I love that.
0: All right. Very good. That's, wow. What an exciting day already. Yeah. I mean, it's
1: you're living your best life right now.
0: I am. I mean, I got to hear some Engelbert Humperdinck.
1: Yeah.
0: On a Friday morning. This is.
1: Daniel Lemieux says, y'all have went above and beyond.
0: I know, right? Right? Yeah. I mean, let's give ourselves a hand. Let's, you know.
1: Let's go. Look. Go us.
0: Yeah, go us. I mean, if I didn't know any better, I'd think it was my birthday, to be quite honest. That was awesome. All right, we've got idiots making headlines coming up in just a second. Before we get to it, though, I got to tell you real quick about my friends over at Breathe Better Institute right here in Huntsville. 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
2: This is less news and more a public service announcement about what not to do.
3: Whenever I'm about to do something, I think, would an idiot do that? And if they would, I do not do that thing.
4: Is professional idiot a job title now?
2: And this, folks, is why we can't have nice things. It's now time for your idiots making headlines.
1: Last year,
0: mm-hmm.
1: Do you remember when KFC came out with that toothpaste? And I bought it.
0: Oh, yes.
1: And it made us try it.
0: Gross. I still feel it.
1: On the air.
0: Yeah.
1: Well, I'm sure it wasn't a big seller, obviously.
0: Right.
1: And I was kind of thinking, like, what would they have done with all of that toothpaste from KFC? I think I figured it out.
0: Uh-oh.
1: KFC and Oreo have collaborated to create a fried chicken cookie.
0: I'm sorry, what?
1: A fried chicken cookie. Yeah.
0: Okay, you got some explaining to do.
1: The cookie has the typical Oreo chocolate wafers.
0: Okay.
1: But it isn't fried directly, obviously. Instead, inside the cream filling is this sounds familiar, 11 herbs and spices flavored.
0: Okay.
1: There's no actual chicken involved.
0: Okay.
1: I think
0: they need to slow down is what they need to do. All right.
1: Listen.
0: Pump the brakes.
1: You can't get this crazy mashup in the U.S. It's only available in China right now.
0: As it should be.
1: It's part of Oreo's Playful Time Travel Collection. They also have a retro popcorn flavored Oreo, but the KFC Oreo fried chicken cookie.
0: Nope. I'm out.
1: Oh, my God. That's exactly what they use.
0: That is gross.
1: They have to.
0: You think they just put the toothpaste in
1: there?
0: They
1: just don't take the little tube, little dollop.
0: Look at how much of this we got left over. What are we going to do now?
1: Let's make cookies.
0: Yeah. All right. You know you're having a bad day when you go straight from the bounce house to the big house.
1: Ooh.
0: A 30-year-old man in Missouri named Dondarian Jones. He was arrested last Friday night after he and another person were found passed out at Tiger Bounce. It's a kid's play place. They were both in a bounce house when they were found, and both had been unconscious for around 20 minutes.
1: Mm.
0: Now, they weren't injured, but they were super high.
1: Oh, jeez.
0: Police allegedly found Xanax and Dondarian's vehicle, in Dondarian's vehicle, in the driver's side door. He initially said that the pills were, well, his friends. But later, he admitted they were his and said he had a prescription. Now, it's unclear how they got them to come to, but they were stumbling as they left the bounce house.
1: Lord.
0: No update on their condition now, but we assume they're fine. Dondarian was charged with felony possession of a controlled substance. It's unclear what charges the friend was facing. Sounds like they were kids at Tiger Bounce House. There were kids there at the time.
1: Jeez.
0: Not in that particular bounce house, thankfully.
1: No, yep, still.
0: But yeah. But that's why we can't have nice things. Thank you, Dondarian. Don't be a Dondarian. Okay?
1: Don't be a Dondarian.
0: As you go through your day today and you go through the weekend, just keep this in mind. I will not be a Dondarian.
1: I love
0: just
1: it.
0: Do that.
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0: Sorry, don't worry. I'm ready. It's all good. Good morning. Welcome to the Mojo Radio Show. 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And throughout the Tennessee Valley, we're looking at a temperature right now of 82 degrees.
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1: Sunshine and clouds. Be hot and humid. We are under an active heat advisory. So.
0: Mm.
1: It's feeling hot, hot, hot.
0: Just be on the lookout. It's officially a fat shirtless guy alert. So just know that.
1: If it gets over 95.
0: It's a fat shirtless guy alert. You're going to see him today.
1: So love it.
0: Just be aware. Be fat shirtless guy aware.
1: I love it.
0: It's going to happen. All right. Okay. So I wanted to share this. Because sometimes it's necessary to take somebody down a peg or two. But you don't want to sound overly offensive. So you use, a little nuance in your verbiage. Now, somebody on Threads, they had this challenge for the internet. Said, quote, "I'm looking for insults so intelligent you don't realize you've been roasted." And of course, the internet delivered.
1: Of course it did.
0: Someone said, and I quote, "Intelligence has been chasing you your whole life, but you've always been too quick for it." Another one said, "You're the first person I've known who's actually met their full potential."
1: Oh! Dang! That was hurtful.
0: You speak with great certainty for somebody who hasn't finished thinking.
1: Okay. While you're doing that, read the prompt again. So I'm going to put this in ChatGPT because my ChatGPT is savage.
0: Yeah, your ChatGPT is.
1: All right, go ahead.
0: Okay. Hold on. Insults so clever you don't realize you've been roasted.
1: All right.
0: This person said, "You speak." Oh, I already did that one. "The acoustics in your head must be amazing." This one here. "You don't seem burdened by self-awareness." "You remind me that evolution is a process, not a promise." "I'd explain it to you more slowly, but I don't think speed's the problem." "I don't think your train of thought has a destination." "You possess a mind completely unbroken by the burden of original thought." Wow.
1: Wow.
0: "You've mastered the art of answering questions that nobody asked." This one is also fun, although it's a little more obvious.
1: Yeah.
0: Quote, "I refuse to have a battle of wits with an unarmed opponent." I use that one all the time. And somebody else said, "You're the human equivalent of clicking accept all without reading."
1: Dang.
0: That's pretty good.
1: Those are pretty good.
0: What'd your ChatGPT come up with?
1: He's
0: a little salty. I like it. Her ChatGPT, he got an attitude and I like it.
1: I interact with him every day. So here we go. All right. So one of the first ones that came up was pretty good. "I love how confidence has never required evidence for you."
0: I love it.
1: Right? "You have such a unique relationship with facts." "I admire your ability to remain unaffected by information."
0: Nice.
1: What was the other one? Hang on. I did another prompt. I love how you never let self-awareness get in the way of being yourself. You have such a gift for making other people feel intelligent.
0: Oh, that's a good one.
1: "You have such a memorable personality. People talk about you long after you leave."
0: Oh my gosh.
1: What was the one I saw earlier? Hang on. Okay. "I love how confidence has never required evidence for you. I admire your ability to remain unaffected by information."
0: Yes.
1: "There's, you always bring such an unexpected perspective. usually because nobody else would have thought to go there.
0: True.
1: Right? These are good.
0: Those are really good.
1: Yeah.
0: All right. If you can think of any, send them to us via text, along with, by the way, your song request, 866-476-1043. Just shoot us a text.
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0: 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Good morning and welcome to the Mojo Radio Show. That one coming straight off the ZYP request text line from Sean Lover. You can request anything you'd like as well. All you've got to do is send it to us. 866-476-1043. Okay, yeah. Not everything gets played, by the way. I'm looking at some of these right now. I don't choose them. I have very little input whatsoever. Mm-hmm. I do try. Don't get me wrong. I plead my case. I shouldn't represent myself when pleading, to be quite honest. I should have somebody professional do it.
1: That's weird.
0: Okay, so. Barbie. It was a huge hit.
1: Oh, yeah.
0: So a sequel should be a no-brainer, right?
1: Sure.
0: But stories have been going around for several weeks that it's not coming together because certain people want too much money. Those certain people include Margot Robbie, Ryan Gosling, director Greta Gerwig, and her husband slash co-writer Noah Baumbach. They all want significant upfront raises, plus increases in back-end payouts. According to Vanity, Margot. She made $50 million for both starring in the movie and producing it. And Gerwig, or whatever his name is, reportedly pocketed tens of millions herself. Sources say Warner Brothers has made half a dozen offers over the last few years, and they've all been rejected. One was even supposedly for, quote, life-changing money. Studio only has about 4 months to close a deal on the sequel before the rights revert back to Mattel.
1: Oh.
0: Margot and Ryan both received $12.5 million in salary for Barbie. Ryan is reportedly asking for $20 million for the sequel, which, by the way, does not seem like a lot.
1: For a movie of that.
0: Yeah, and
1: how
0: for
1: big that movie was.
0: For Ryan Gosling. I mean, I would think that he was like a big part of the success of the first one, right?
1: Well,
0: I never saw it, but I'm assuming.
1: I mean, it was, I mean, he was, yeah, part of it, but it really, I mean, it was all about Margot. And the thing is that she, from what I was reading, I guess, last year, she made a significant amount, like, less because of the whole, like, you know, gender. I don't know. But I feel that because it was such a big success and what the second one would be, give it to him. Let him pay it. Who cares?
0: Right?
1: You know?
0: No, I think, and it's Ryan Gosling. I mean, is he not?
1: Margot is just, I mean, she's just as much. I mean, I love her in Harley Quinn. She is like, yeah, I love her. And she does such an amazing job, too. So, I mean, these are two big names. They should both get paid big.
0: Well, we'll have to wait and see, I guess. I've not seen the first one, have no intentions of seeing the first one, so don't care about the second one, to be quite honest. But I know a lot of people do.
1: They do.
0: Which is the only reason I brought it up.
1: Yeah.
0: Did you watch the first one?
1: No.
0: Okay.
1: No.
0: So, second one, don't really care?
1: I don't care.
0: Yeah, okay.
1: Pay them whatever they want. Because I don't care.
0: You know what? Pay them enough to bankroll the whole thing and to bankrupt the whole thing, to be quite honest with you, because I don't care.
1: I don't care.
0: Anyway. I just saw Ryan Gosling asking for $20 million when he made $12.5 million the first one. And if it made that much money.
1: Yeah. Pay him.
0: Pay him.
1: Pay him all.
0: Yeah, I agree. Okay, so we've got more of your requests on the way. We also have your five random facts. We all going to get learnt together here in just a few minutes. 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

0: Yeah, just scooting my butt on the rug right there. That's what we do. We move like an animal.
1: Why?
0: I'm just saying.
1: Why?
0: Because I move like an animal. They write songs about it. Scooch my butt on the carpet.
1: Oh, Lord.
0: So I like to move like an animal.
1: Okay.
0: I'm going to get me started with the legs. All right.
1: Lord.
0: By the way, you down with HBP?
1: Oh, I'm not falling for that one again.
0: No, HBP.
1: Oh.
0: You down with HBP?
1: Yeah, you know me.
0: That's how we do it on a ZYP Friday morning free-for-all. 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They've got a great chat feature right there. Or you can give them a call, 256-762-5979. That's 256-762-5979. Yeah, you know me. I'm down with HBP. You should be too. I'm just saying. All right, are we ready to get edumacated on the Mojo Radio Show?
1: Let's go.
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0: All right. You ready?
1: Mm-hmm.
0: 80% of the word Q is unnecessary. Yeah, well, 81% of the word unnecessary is necessary. Get it? It's Friday, folks. That's your first fact. So there you go. Number 2, wasabi was originally eaten with sushi to kill bacteria in raw fish, not for its flavor. That's not necessarily necessary now with modern sanitary conditions, but people still eat it out of habit.
1: I love it.
0: Okay.
1: Good stuff.
0: The name of a group of ferrets is a business.
1: I love that. That's a good one.
0: I love that fact.
1: That's awesome.
0: The name of a group of ferrets is a business. I love it.
1: That's good.
0: All right, number 4, MASH was set during the Korean War and lasted almost 4 times longer on television than the Korean War itself. MASH lasted 11 years, the Korean War lasted 3.
1: Wow.
0: That's awesome.
1: Crazy.
0: Number 5, there are more tigers in Americans' backyards and zoos than in the wild. There are only 4,000 to 5,000 tigers in the wild. And there are 5,000 to 7,000 being kept as exotic pets. Wow. Oh, yeah, that's partially because of that B, Carol Baskins. You know what I'm saying?
1: Carol Baskins. Jeez.
0: If you know, you know.
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0: 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Good morning and welcome to the Mojo Radio Show. It is 8:25 right now and burst into flames hot already. Let me just tell you that. It is right now at 8:25 in the morning, 86 degrees already.
1: Well, it's not going to get any better. High of 97 today. It's hot, it's humid, lots of sun. So make sure you wear your sunscreen if you're outside.
0: Big Show Sean just stopped by the studio, by the way. He did. You remember the other day when I was subliminally trying to tell people that we need breakfast?
1: Yes.
0: All right. Well, it finally hit.
1: It connected.
0: Yes.
1: All right.
0: Big Show Sean, he had sent me a gif of Obi-Wan Kenobi.
1: Yes.
0: Saying that I was trying to use Jedi powers, to which I responded with a Yoda gif.
1: Yes. Yeah.
0: And so he finally showed up.
1: Oh.
0: The Jedi mind trick worked.
1: Congratulations.
0: Took a couple days. I'm a little slow as a Jedi.
1: All right. All right.
0: But what he brought, I've never had. And I don't believe you've ever had it.
1: Okay.
0: So it's called, and I got to read it because I told him to text that to me because I'll forget. It's Boudin Sausage Kolaches.
1: Oh.
0: Boudin Sausage Kolaches. Looks like it's from Daylight Donuts.
1: Oh, okay.
0: All right. Now, I am going to give you one of these. Here's some mustard.
1: Oh, mustard?
0: I'm going to have you try one of those.
1: Oh, I know what these are.
0: Oh, do you?
1: Yes.
0: Okay. Well, we're about ready to do it.
1: Oh, my God. You're going to love this.
0: Okay. I don't think I've ever had one.
1: Okay.
0: And we're going to try it on the air together. Boudin Sausage Kolache.
1: Yes.
0: From Daylight Donuts. Daylight Donuts. Is that in Madison?
1: They're kind of like, yeah, I think so. There is one. Yeah, I think so.
0: Okay.
1: All right.
0: All right, so Big Show Sean coming through.
1: Yeah.
0: Which, by the way, I'm going to be over to his house when the Lions play the Bills.
1: Oh, yeah.
0: He's a big Bills guy.
1: Okay.
0: I'm a big Lions guy, so. Okay.
1: All right. A little mustard.
0: I'll be honest with you, that's pretty darn good.
1: Oh, my God. It's sourdough bread, yeah.
0: Mm.
1: Oh, my God.
0: Okay. Okay. Bet you put that in the microwave for about 20 seconds. That's good right there. I like that.
1: Mm.
0: All right, Big Show Sean. We appreciate you, brother. Thank you so much.
1: Yeah, they did a good job on these.
0: I don't know how many of these Sam's going to get to eat, but
1: I'll enjoy the one. Thanks, because, Sean. Thanks for my one.
0: Because I'm gonna tear these up. Oh, that's good. All right. Again, appreciate you. I'm almost going to feel bad now when the Detroit Lions beat the Bills.
1: That sourdough bread is kind of like I make.
0: It's good stuff.
1: It's like a sweet sourdough.
0: Ooh.
1: Mm.
0: Okay. Let's get to this real quick because it sounds too absurd for Saturday Night Live even, but let alone being something that someone thought was a brilliant idea in real life.
1: All right.
0: There is a school. It's called McKinney High School in Texas, and it's going viral for a female dress code that requires tight-fitted undergarments. Now, if that wasn't over the line enough, there was a jump test to evaluate them.
1: No.
0: The dress code was for performers in the school band, and the goal was to determine what kind of sports bras and shapes

0: where would be permitted. That section said, quote, performers must do a jump test when testing sports bras.
1: Oh.
0: If you jump multiple times in a row and there's noticeable movement, size down, or find a new sport bra, style, or fit.
1: Oh, lawsuit.
0: Any style works as long as it holds firmly, unquote. Now, the police didn't say who would judge the jump test or where it would take place. The notice also included a note saying that shapewear is mandatory for all female performers under their uniform. Naturally, many parents were not cool with this. So the band director put out a letter to clarify things. He said that, quote, the garments referenced are recommended and are not required for all participants, male or female, unquote. He added that the quote unquote jump test was meant to be something the students did privately themselves, not something that would get that would actually be evaluated by staff. That's the main point that should have been clear from the start. Now, he didn't apologize for the original policy, saying that there were important reasons for the band's undergarments recommendations, but he did note that some of the language in the policy was potentially confusing.
1: Okay. Way to back out of that one.
0: Look, schools are in a difficult position when it comes to dress codes, especially when parents aren't doing enough to police their own kids. But if there are any comfort tips or other guidelines for uniforms or events, it needs to go through the parents.
1: Yeah.
0: And in a proper manner.
1: Mm-hmm.
0: You know?
1: Yeah.
0: The whole jump test thing.
1: That is absolutely stupid.
0: It's over the line. Over the line.
1: Oh boy. Okay.
0: I'm gonna start doing my own jump test though every morning. I mean, to be honest, now that I know that it's
1: privately.
0: A thing. Now that I know it's a thing.
1: Dude,
0: I'm gonna do it right here. I'm gonna walk into the studio and go, hey, I'm gonna jump test now. You tell me what you think. Yeah. There a little too much wiggle up here or huh? I can wrap an ace bandage around things. I mean, I wanna make sure you're good with my jump test.
1: You know what? Not needed. No policy in effect.
0: She's like, not needed. Don't jump. Just secure things. Secure everything. I don't need him. We don't need to take a test.
1: You idiot.
0: Just stay secure. Just know if it wiggles at all, it's too much.
1: Stop it.
0: you, sir, will be wiggle-less. That's it.
1: Did something beautiful happen to you this week? Well, starting Monday, it could send you to see Benson Boone. Listen for ZYP's Beautiful Things Call. 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

0: 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It's 8:43 right now. The temperature throughout the Tennessee Valley, 86 degrees.
1: Sorry, I was in the middle of a stretch. I thought I was going to be done by the time you were talking.
0: No, you weren't.
1: Sorry. High of 97 today. Sun and clouds mix. It's going to be hot and humid, and we are still going to be under a heat advisory. Feels like forever.
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0: All right. So I found 2 misconnections. I don't know that I'll have time to do both. So we'll just do the one and then if there's time, I'll do another one.
1: Okay.
0: Are you ready?
1: Yeah.
0: Now, for those of you that don't know what misconnections are, it's those chance encounters with somebody you were interested in and it fails to turn into anything. It's the weird, the wild, and the desperate. It's misconnections.
1: Mm.
0: So, here we go. You ready? This one is under man for woman. And it says, to the beautiful woman in the Mercedes at the McDonald's drive-thru. Technically, I don't know your name or your age. You might be 30. You might be 40. Either way, you're an older woman, and I'm a 20-year-old man who has fallen in love. You pulled up in that fancy Mercedes, and I already had your order ready. Black coffee and a sausage and egg biscuit. I looked through the window and saw your long black hair, sunglasses, perfect skin. I thought, this is my moment. So I hit you with my smoothest line. Come here often? Then I winked. You didn't even acknowledge me. I figured maybe you didn't hear me, so when I handed you your food, I tried again. Anything happening? Anything fun happening today? You turned, you looked at me, and said, no.
1: Oof.
0: Success! You talked to me. I thought about that interaction in my head about 47 times.
1: Oh, no.
0: And as you drove away, I started imagining what it would be like to date an older, take-charge woman like you. You have Mercedes energy. I have McDonald's employee energy. Somehow I think we could make this work. But I haven't seen you come through in a week. Where did you go? Black coffee and sausage biscuit lady? I'm putting this out in the universe in the hopes that somehow you see it. If you come through again, I'll have your order ready.
1: Mm.
0: What you think?
1: Bro, come on.
0: No?
1: No.
0: All right, let's do another one.
1: That was a misconnection completely.
0: Let's do another one. This one is a woman for man.
1: Mm.
0: Okay. To the guy riding the pink kid's bike. I don't know who you are or where you came from or why you were riding a kid's bike down my street in the middle of summer wearing what looked like winter clothes. But buddy, you've been living rent-free in my head for 2 whole days. I noticed you because you were attempting to ride with no hands. You kept falling off, which honestly made me cackle. So, naturally, I ran onto my porch, started filming you to send to my cousin Angie. You saw me filming, and you yelled, I've got more tricks for you, miss, if you get what I'm saying. Okay, calm down, dude. I'm 35, have long blonde hair, nice body, and I'm unfortunately very familiar with men yelling things at me from moving trucks. So I yelled back, in your dreams, bud. You smirked. Then you immediately hit a curb and ate it. Oof. I cackled again and I went inside. And yet, here we are. I have questions. Did you steal that bike? Do you even own a car? Did you just move into the neighborhood? Why were you dressed for January when it was approximately the surface of the sun outside? And most importantly, where did you get that pink bike with the purple streamers? Anyway, if you're reading this, I may be willing to take you up on your offer. You know, the more tricks offer. Tell me what color tank I was wearing on the porch, and I just might be yours.
1: These are awful.
0: These sound like some desperate folks, don't they?
1: I'm saying. These are awful.
0: Some desperate folks right there.
1: Hey, somebody for everybody.
0: But, I mean, dude, sounds like you had a really cool bike, so.
1: Purple streamers, man.
0: Pink bike, purple streamers.
1: There it is.
0: I'm just saying. Sounds like a good time, if you ask me. I'm just saying.
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0: 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Good morning and welcome to the Mojo Radio Show. It is 9:15 right now, and our temperature is too hot to talk about, to be honest. It's a fat shirtless guy alert, just so you know.
1: There it is.
0: Just be on the lookout.
1: Or don't.
0: Or, yeah, cover your eyes. It's going to happen today. No question about it. You okay over there?
1: Yeah, I was just...
0: You good?
1: Searching.
0: Searching?
1: On the Book of Faces.
0: Oh, well, yeah, you got to do that.
1: Yeah.
0: You know what we need to do?
1: What's that?
0: Because, you know, it's Friday and everything.
1: Oh, yeah.
0: We like to cover the most important news for your brain. Or as we like to call it,
1: Nerd News!
0: Let's go. Here we go. These are the things that have happened in the world of science. Number one, researchers at the University of Tokyo are testing a drone-like backpack that can make jumping feel a lot more like bouncing on the moon. It's a wearable system called Lunavity, okay? And it uses upward thrust when you jump. The latest version showed off jumps that simulated about a 75% reduction in gravity. Wow. This is pretty cool, actually. Yeah.
1: That's neat.
0: I'm thinking jetpack basketball. Let's go.
1: Yeah, let's do it.
0: Even I could dunk. That'd be awesome. All right, number two. A new study just found Pluto may be more active than we once thought. Apparently, liquid nitrogen could be pushing up through cracks beneath one of its glaciers. Researchers think that this liquid is from reservoirs beneath the ice that erupt in burst. More like a volcano than a leak, they've also seen similar nitrogen activity on icy worlds like Neptune's moon, Triton, and the dwarf planet Eris. Mm. It likes little planet, just so you know.
1: Yeah. Little one. Triton is Neptune's biggest moon, by the way. You didn't know.
0: I didn't know that.
1: Yeah.
0: I learned
1: it from a game.
0: I'm not nerdified. I didn't know.
1: Let's go Solar Quest.
0: All right. For more than 180 million years, no non-avian dinosaur was ever smaller than a can of soup, which is roughly 500 grams. Researchers found dinosaurs may have been kept out of smaller body sizes by ecological competition, especially from early mammals. And it seems like birds finally broke that barrier after they learned to fly. Once airborne, early birds gained access to new environments and eventually evolved into much smaller species like today's bees and hummingbirds. And yeah, anyway, they weigh less than 2 grams. So,
1: what?
0: Wow, those are just a bunch of words. Just a bunch of words, nerds.
1: Just saying.
0: By the way, fun fact.
1: Yeah.
0: Did you know birds are the only living dinosaurs?
1: What?
0: It's a fact. That's a fact.
1: Okay. Interesting.
0: You're married to a nerd? Ask him.
1: I'm married to a nerd? Ask him.
0: Ask my brother husband. He'll tell you.
1: I will ask him. I will. You married a nerd? Ask him.
0: Sorry, I couldn't help it.
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1: Can we all agree that your knees have a terrible sense of humor? 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

0: 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Good morning and welcome to the Mojo Radio Show. It is 9:48. And let me just see what the temperature has decided to do. You know, now that the sun up there has gone in full bake mode.
1: Oh my gosh.
0: Yeah. Let's see where we're at already.
1: Oh no.
0: Let's see. Not even 10 o'clock in the morning yet. Mm-hmm. It's 90 degrees.
1: Is 90, it's going to feel like it's 103. You know, I was thinking, I'm looking outside that nice black bike that's just baking in the sun.
0: Mm-hmm.
1: We need to get you like a 10 by 10 tent and like where you can park.
0: I need to attach it to the motorcycle so when I'm riding, I've just got this big tent around me.
1: I've been in the parking lot here. But you can do that, too.
0: I've been trying to figure out how to put air conditioning on that thing. Yeah.
1: I don't think that's how that works.
0: It's crazy.
1: Yeah.
0: It's going to be a little warm today.
1: A little bit.
0: We've got a Zoom meeting later, like noon.
1: Yeah.
0: I'm just going to be drenched.
1: Yeah.
0: I'll pretend I'm in a pool somewhere or something. I won't be. I'll just be in the sun.
1: Go on YouTube. And get, like, pool sounds and play it in the background.
0: Sorry, guys. I'm at the beach right now. Which won't be true at all, but...
1: No.
0: It'll look as though I just got out of the water.
1: So. It's burst into flames weather.
0: It certainly is.
1: Yeah.
0: Fat shirtless guy alert, for sure. 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

0: Tennessee Valley. Are you ready? 104.3 TYPM DJ Primetime 256. Don't forget the 256. Tennessee Valley, if you can hear the words that are coming out of my mouth, it must be your middays. Yes, your cup of coffee, a shot of espresso, a little yacht to help you get through this Friday. Is officially in the building. Managers, how you doing? Supervisors, what up with it? Co-workers, check this out. It's going to be a heat advisory outside today, which means it's going to be H-O-T, hot, hot, hot. Which also means you better enjoy this weekend. And now, I'm going to say why you got some time off. Because you got some time off in the office because it's Friday. And I see you over there not doing what you're supposed to be doing because you're talking about these weekend plans. Well, while we're thinking about the weekend plans, do me a favor, por favor. Call me now, 1-866-476-1043. Let's get these vibes going. You feel me? At noon, we got the throwback requested lunch hour, and the only way to get in is to hit your boy up or DM me on Instagram or the Facebook at DJ Primetime 256 on everything. Now, don't forget, bro, my baby geniuses out there, I didn't forget about you. 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These beautiful things
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1: 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I don't think it's 256. Hey, Tennessee Valley, check this out. It's gonna be H-O-T hot outside today. I'm talking about heat advisory. Hot. It is a smooth 87 degrees right now, and it's going to feel like it is in the triple digits. And if you need to cool off, this is what you need to head to. Head down to Smoothie King. Yeah, University Drive location or their location out in Madison. Back to school has never tasted so good. DJ's after school treat. Yeah, I'm not going to say it's about me. No, it's about DJ. However, what is about me is this tasty treat that you get that is called PT&J. It's a blend of Xavier's course plus green apple. Long story short, it tastes just like a peanut butter jelly sandwich in a shake. Yeah, did I mention that it's going to cool you off on this hot summer day? Head over to Smoothie King, two locations, 6290 University Drive, or head down to 8000 Madison Boulevard and go to their drive-thru. It's my favorite spot to get a smoothie at. I'm just saying, it's because it got me in the name, or got me on the menu.
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7: Why? 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

Nashville, Tennessee Valley. Can you hear me now? And if you can, I'm going to remind you all day to hydrate. Yeah, I

1033ZYPM, DJ Primetime 256. Don't forget the 256. All right, Tennessee Valley, check this out, right? If you have a Zoom call at work, I got an excuse for you. You ready for this? Did you know that Zoom has a share screen bug? Yeah. So if you decide to share your screen during Zoom, you're leaving your entire system, you know, vulnerable to hackers. Yeah, there's this little flaw in screen sharing that Zoom has that will allow hackers to hack your Windows, Mac, iOS, or Android system, which is pretty much every device that's out there. So, my piece of advice is,

0: can get into it. I'm just saying. Now, this may not work at all, however. Yeah, there's some hackers out there, and they are hacking Zoom. Could be your next meeting.
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93.3 ZYPM DJ Primetime 256. Don't you dare forget the 2, the 5, or the 6. Tennessee Valley, I need you to remember Benson Boone. I'm not going to tell you why you need to remember it, but just know you need to remember Benson Boone. Here's the time of my life.

3.3 ZYP, Tennessee Valley. I need you to picture this, all right? Close your eyes. Think about this for a second. Picture your best friend that does nothing but play video games for a living, right? You try to encourage him to change their life, and they're like, nah, I love playing this game. And then all of a sudden, they tell you that they got a job. And you're like, well, what kind of job are you going to do? All you do is play video games. They tell you that they now work as an air traffic controller. My question to you is, would you fly on a plane that they're controlling the grounds with and the air? You know this friend. You know them. Huh? Would you trust them? If your answer is yes, then I need you to tell your friend that the U.S. Department of Transportation is looking to hire them.

0: controller. 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And they're looking at hiring specifically gamers. So if you know a gamer that needs a job that, you know, wants to work for the government, this right here just might be for them. These beautiful
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0: 104.3 ZYPM, DJ Primetime 256. Don't forget the 256, Tennessee Valley. It is time for useless information that'll make you show shredded in your lunch break. And I'm always encouraging everyone out here to hydrate, hydrate, hydrate. You know, drink water, beat the heat, beat the heat. All my military folks know what I'm talking about. Now, what you probably didn't know was that studies have shown that drinking milk is actually a little better for you than drinking water. Now, why is this? Well, it's because sodium, electrolytes, and has protein and fat in it, which actually slows the digestive process down, makes you go to the bathroom a little less, which means you retain the water or the fluids in your body a little longer. So, unless you're lactose intolerant, you probably should drink a little more milk, stay a little more hydrated. However, it's high quality H2O for me because, not about to catch me slipping. You know what I'm talking about. This is useless information that'll make you sound smarter than your lunch break.
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0: Tennessee Valley. 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Ripley's Aquarium of the Smokies. 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Did you cook dinner this weekend? 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Can't pass by them. 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

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I don't forget the 256. Tennessee Valley, if you're looking for a free outdoor event this weekend, better yet, a free concert, downtown Huntsville, big spring park. Oh, yeah. Power on the Line Festival will be going down on Saturday from 4:50 to 8:45 p.m. They're going to have all kind of acts, DJs, food, musical arrangements, some of your Huntsville's favorite, like Gypsy Soul, right? King Kuma, Humble Lee, DJ Victor, Jazz McKenzie, and of course, Huntsville's own Trans Lee's going to be out there. Guess what? Yeah. I'll be out there too. Y'all gotta get down.

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0: 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Tennessee Valley, I've known that told you today, this week, or all 2026 long, let me be the first to let you know that you are beautiful. I love you. I love you. I love you. But most importantly, it's 256 through Elegi.
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104.3 ZYP. I'm Natalie on the drive. Happy Friday to you. We've got so much to talk about today. Don't forget about our sweet deals. 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It's somber now.

0: 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I'm Natalie on the drive. It is officially Friday. Happy Friday to you. We've got so much to get into today. Of course, I've got your Nat stats coming up next hour. This is disgusting, but I saw it. There's a random poll online. Would you drink your significant other's bath water for $1,000? And the numbers are going to shock you. So, I can't believe that that is a topic, but it is. And I can't believe how many people would actually do it. We're going to get into it. Of course, I've got the tea with Natalie coming up. It looks like Selena Gomez and her mom are getting sued after a business venture. Plus, I've got some news on Barbie, too. It might take a little bit longer to get it on the big screen. Plus, I've got a great Nat Tags for you in the 5 o'clock hour. And I want you to listen at 6:10 today for Natalie's Nice News. We are talking to the CEO of Lawler's Barbecue. Yum. They're doing something really, really cool coming up on Sunday. It's called Potatoes with a Purpose. And it is all going to a great cause, Kids to Love. So Natalie's Nice News, a really special edition today for your Friday. Gear it up for your weekend. Plus all your favorite music. It's hard to beat, isn't it? 104.3 ZYP. I'm Natalie on the drive.
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0: 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I'm Natalie on the drive. I hope you are enjoying your Friday. Yes, we've made it through another week. Second week of school in the books. Okay, I don't know if I love this or hate this. KFC and Oreo have a collaboration. They have created a fried chicken cookie. Now, if this sounds appetizing to you, just hold on, because it doesn't to me. The cookie has the typical Oreo chocolate wafers, but the cream inside is 11 herbs and spices flavored. Ugh. There's no actual chicken, but it's the 11 herbs and spices that go into frying KFC's chicken. Now, it's not going to be available in the U.S. For some reason, it's only available in China, but I know that China loves KFC. So I knew that part, but this is a part of Oreo's Playful Time Travel collection. Now, this one actually sounds good. They also have a retro popcorn flavored Oreo. I would try that, but the KFC Oreo, I don't think I'm doing that. It does not sound appetizing at all. Okay, KFC and Oreo have collabed to make a fried chicken cookie. 104.3 ZYP. I'm Natalie on the drive.
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1: Malcolm Todd Earring on 104.3 ZYP. I'm Natalie on the drive. I've got your Nat stats coming up next. I'm still shook that Malcolm Todd and Aubrey Hobart are brother and sister. I saw it on TikTok the other day. My mind is still blown. Here she is now. Sue me. 104.3 ZYP.

wanted. 104.3 ZYP. I'm Natalie on the drive. It is time for your Nat Stats. Every day at this time, we're going to crunch the numbers. And I saw this random poll online. Question: would you drink your significant other's bath water for $1,000? And that shocked me, but this shocked me even more because 81% said yes. Oh, now there are some rules to this. Your partner would be able to rinse off either a bath or a shower, but then lay in a tub of warm water for 20 minutes, and then you have to drink 1 liter of that water to get the cash. Oh, they didn't time people on their responses, so it's not like, oh, yes, absolutely, let's do it right now. But it's $1,000. The poll broke down the responses based on whether the significant other was male or female, and both were similar. People were more likely to say yes if their partner was female. 84% said yes. Then male, 74%. No, I'm not doing that. That is not worth $1,000 to me. I'm single, too. So, no. I'm not. Would you drink your significant other's bath water for $1,000? A majority of people absolutely would. I'm shook. That's your Nat Stats, 104.3 ZYP.

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104.3 ZYP. I'm Natalie on the drive. Starting on Monday, we're launching Benson Boone Beautiful Things. So anytime you hear the cue to call, 866-476-1043, just tell me what beautiful thing happened to you this week. 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

0: 104.3 ZYP. I'm Natalie on the drive. Happy Friday to you. And some good news if you're in your 40s. There's a new survey that says the age 47 is when most people hit their peak health and happiness. Yes, a poll of 2,000 people said that people in their late 40s feel fitter, they are happier, they're more confident than ever before, and it's because they finally understand their bodies better, and they're more likely to buy healthier food and cutting back on partying. 47 is the peak happiness age. And another big factor is perspective. Yeah, people in their late 40s said they are focused more on their well-being instead of their appearance. So if you're not 47 yet, you've got something to look forward to. 47 is the peak happiness age. I love that. I've always heard, because I'm 31, I've always heard that your 30s are better than your 20s and your 40s are better than your 30s. So apparently it's true, and hopefully 50s are better than 40s too. I love it. 104.3 ZYP. I'm Natalie on the drive.
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0: more vivid and white's what I feel I deserve. 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
1: 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Here in just a couple of songs, it's The Tea with Natalie. Selena Gomez and her mom are being sued. I'll tell you all about it. The Tea with Natalie coming up. It's Harry Styles now, American Girls, 104.3 ZYP.

0: 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I'm Natalie on the drive. It is time for the tea. Did you hear this? Selena Gomez and her mom, Mandy, and their former business partner are being sued for allegedly frauding investors of their mental health company called Wondermind. I did not know that she had a mental health company. Well, two companies claim they invested $1.2 million in September of 2022 and were duped into believing that Wondermind had the infrastructure, leadership, and resources necessary to become profitable one day. Well, Selena was also accused of ignoring her contract duty to build the company through social media, advertising deals, and TV appearances. The lawsuit states the partnership did not exist. The initiative was never materialized. The app was never built. But the plaintiff says it was hidden from investors that Wondermind had been quietly collapsing over the past couple of years. They didn't find out there were any real struggles until last September. They also claim Selena's mom had a substance abuse problem that affected her ability to run the company. I do not see this. I mean, you know, it'll all pan out eventually. We'll find out what really went down, but I can't see Selena Gomez doing that. I just, mental health is so important to her. So I don't know. Something is fishy here. It's the tea with Natalie. 104.3 ZYP.
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104.3 ZYP. 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
1: 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I'm loving that song. 104.3 ZYP. I'm Natalie on the drive. So we know Barbie, the movie, was a huge hit. So a sequel is a no-brainer, but it looks like there's some problems in Barbie world. There are certain people that are asking for too much money. Now, those certain people include Margot Robbie, Ryan Gosling, and director Greta Gerwig, and her husband slash co-writer Noah Baumbach. They all want significant upfront raises plus increases in back-end payouts. Well, according to Variety, Margot Robbie made $50 million for both starring in the movie and producing it, and Greta Gerwig reportedly pocketed tens of millions herself. Well, sources say Warner Brothers has made half a dozen offers over the past few years, and they've all been rejected. One was even supposedly for life-changing money. The studio only has about 4 months to close this deal before the rights go back and they revert back to Mattel. Now, Margot and Ryan both received $12.5 million in salary for Barbie, and it's reported that Ryan is asking $20 million for the sequel. That movie made so much money. Are you kidding me? Like, get it together. We got Barbie on the screen again. We need it. Barbie 2 might be getting held up because of money issues. Yeah, we're just going to have to wait a little longer, I guess. 104.3 ZYP. I'm Natalie on the drive.
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0: 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I'm Natalie on the drive. It is time for your Nat's Hacks. Every day at this time, I'm going to bring you a life hack. And since kids have officially been in schools in Northern Alabama for 2 weeks, pat yourself on the back. You got through the first few weeks. Well, you know, as soon as they go back to school, everything is chaotic. They are getting sick left and right. So I found some tips to keep them healthy and thriving during the school year. Okay, we got to set up a routine. Kids tend to stay up later in the summer. So adjusting, you know, to a new school sleep schedule can be hard. A good trick is to set your kids' bedtime about 15 minutes earlier each night, which you've probably done before. But the schedule is a big thing. Kids thrive on a schedule. Another good tip is get a checkup. If your kid hasn't had their annual physical yet, this is a great time to do it. Also, make sure schools have any medications that they need on hand and that your emergency contacts are up to date. I would have totally forgot about that. And then make healthy lunches. A good rule of thumb is to pack something with a whole grain of a protein, a fruit, a veggie, a dairy, and then lots of water, because we're in a heat wave and hydration is very important. And then just encourage some physical activity. Ditch the devices, get rid of the iPad, and let kids go outside. To balance all that screen time, make sure that they have, you know, as much physical activity as they can during the day, because a lot of schooling now is done on computers. So, yeah, there you go. A little ease into the school year. Hopefully this will make your life a little bit easier. That's your Nat's Hacks. 104.3 ZYP.
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0: 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I'm Natalie on the drive. 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
1: Natalie's Nice News is coming up next. We are talking to Scott from Lawler's. A very special Sunday coming up with potatoes with a purpose. That's in 5 minutes. Natalie's Nice News on 104.3 ZYP.

0: 104.3 ZYP. I'm Natalie on the drive. It is officially time for Natalie's Nice News because, you know, the world is filled with so much bad news. And this is a very special Natalie's Nice News because it involves kids to love, but it also involves Alabama's best barbecue, Lawler. So I have Scott Black on the line. And Scott, what are you going to be doing this weekend? Tell me about Potatoes with a Purpose.
1: Oh, I'd love to. So we plan on setting a Guinness World Record for the most baked potatoes ever served within 8 hours. We have to serve a minimum of 5,000 to hit the record. We've cooked a few extra, so we should have that in the bag. But, you know, we started this idea back in December of last year, and it started off as a team-building event. Really wanted something to just kind of build some camaraderie with the team. And then we were like, well, gosh, you know, this is really on a community level. And then when we partnered with Kids to Love and made it a charity event, it really just kind of took on a life of its own. And so we're very fortunate to be partnering with Kids to Love with this. You know, the potatoes themselves are all going to be free. We're just going to be asking people to make a donation to Kids to Love. And so it's really kind of a win-win-win. It's a great community event. My team gets to get bragging rights for setting a new world record, and hopefully we raise a ton of money for Kids to Love.
0: I love it. So it's happening this Sunday, right, at the Orion. Give me the time, the place, give me all the info.
1: Gates will open at noon at the Orion, and we will continue to serve until we hit the record. Now, I think we can probably do it in about 4 hours, so we've let people know between 12 and 4. That will be kind of the peak time. You know, we have the space rented for much longer than that. So we'll have bouncy houses for the kids, face painting. I've got a live band. We've got a lot of other activities there. Our mobile truck will be there. A bunch of our sponsors are going to be setting up some tables, and there'll be games for kids and adults alike. So just a real fun atmosphere for the whole family.
0: That sounds like a blast. Potatoes, all for a good cause. You're having a great Sunday. I love it. Awesome. Natalie's Nice News here at Every Weekday at this time. 104.3 ZYP. Thank you so much, Scott.
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0: 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I'm Natalie on the drive. I hope you had a wonderful Friday. I know I did. Don't forget, starting on Monday, it is Benson Boone's Beautiful Things. When you hear the cue to call, 866-476-1043, all you got to do is tell us one beautiful thing that happened to you this week. It could be anything. It could be literally anything, and you will be qualified to see Benson Boone live in Birmingham. We're going to take care of the hotel. We're going to take care of the gas. Plus, you're getting a vinyl album as well. This is great. Be listening on Monday for Beautiful Things. I'm about to head out the door. I hope to see you at Potatoes with Purpose on Sunday, starting at noon at the Orion. This is with Lawler's Barbecue. They're going to be setting a Guinness World Record. Yes, the people are coming from Guinness, and they're trying to have the most baked potatoes served at a single setting. So we're going to make some history, and it's all for a good cause, Kids to Love. All you got to do, the potatoes are free. Just make a donation to Kids to Love. I love it. That's on Sunday at noon at the Orion. I cannot wait. Oh, a stuffy. I can't wait. Sunday's going to be great. I am headed out the door. I hope you enjoy your weekend, and I hope to see you at Potatoes with Purpose. Before I let you go, repeat after me. I love my body and all that it does for me. I forgive myself for past mistakes. Mistakes are opportunities to learn and grow. And today's been a great day. I'll be back on Monday. 104.3 ZYP. I'm Natalie on the drive. Love ya. Bye.
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4: Okay, I have to admit something. If someone tells me they're hosting a dozen kids at their house on a weekend, my first question is, why? Because we've all been there. You spend days planning, hours cleaning, and somehow your living room is going to end up looking like a confetti cannon exploded in the middle of it. And that's exactly why I love Rocket City Tumbling Academy. They take all the stress out of birthday parties so you can actually enjoy the celebration instead of worrying about who's entertaining the kids or who's scrubbing icing off the walls later. The kids get a full hour in the gym to jump, tumble, climb, and burn off every ounce of that birthday energy they've been saving up all week. Then it's 30 minutes in the party room to celebrate. And here's the part that parents love. Their trained party coaches keep everything running smoothly. They handle the setup, they handle the cleanup, and you even get to choose the color of your plates, napkins, and utensils. Save your house.
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1: 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And 29-degree draft beer chills in frosted mugs like it's straight from the summit. 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